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It ain't reggae, but it's funky. 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Ride on funk, y'all. 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Hey, party people. 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
0: 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I feel good.
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And make love good.

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1: Me and my pals took decks and a generator over to this wee hidden beach up in the Nihilist Sky. Deep down, we know we might need to escape one day. Let's just escape with music.

would sit and listen to Fields the House Cat, Groover Maru, Milo, Joe Brattle, Errol Alkin, Boys Noise. It was our peace, this place. And you can say, like, without music, like,

Scary, the time that's passed. Where did I just go? Honestly, don't hold back with your life. Like, this is it. You're with it.

the industry, the industry, the industry, the industry, the industry, the industry, the industry, the industry, the industry, the industry, the industry, the industry, the industry, the industry, the industry, the industry, the industry, the industry, the industry, the industry, the industry, the industry, the industry, the industry, the industry, the industry, the industry, the industry, the industry, the industry, the industry, the industry, the industry, the industry, the industry, the industry, the industry, the industry, the industry, the industry, the industry, the industry, the industry, the industry, the industry, the industry, the industry, the industry, the industry, the industry, the industry, the industry, the industry, the industry, the industry, the industry, the industry, the industry, the industry, the industry, the industry, the industry, the industry, the industry, the industry, the industry, the industry, the industry, the industry, the industry, the industry, the industry, the industry, the industry, the industry, the industry, the industry, the industry, the industry, the industry, the industry, the industry, the industry, the industry, the industry, the industry, the industry, the industry, the industry, the industry, the industry, the industry, the industry, the industry, the indust

everything come true what your dream said. Dance on cocaine, LSD, ecstasy, whatever.

gonna change. You're only thinking of yourself. Don't let me hear you out. So I'm not sticking around. I'd never stick around for that. No sudden movements. Always. So I'm not sticking around. I'd never stick around for that.